close. 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From the level no pen I cover too. 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

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And so I'm going to go for my way too. Tell them how to go, I'm going to go.

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0: This Friday, this past Friday, I was just mixed up after work, you know.
1: Yes.
0: I decided to go to the club and just, you know, calm down a bit.
1: Just for just
0: you know what, when I got there,
1: what happened?
0: It was happening, the ladies was just dancing, just, you know.
1: What?
0: So I decided just to calm down.
1: Calm down.
0: And while I was looking at Samantha, I'm telling you, she was just busting down, bust down.
1: How do you bust down?
0: You know me, I just said
1: go down,
0: but bust down, Samantha.
1: Down.
0: While
1: down.
0: Me, I come down.
1: Come down, bust down, come down.
0: I said you come down.
1: My guy comes down,
0: bust down, Samantha, bust down, come down.

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1: Enough said.
2: Told you.

0: 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Enough said.
1: Yo, what's up, man? This is Coco Rosé, and you are listening to Exotic Deep, Soulful Anthems, so feel the music, and don't forget to feel the groove.

0: 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Enough said.
1: What's good, everybody? It's your boy, Ronnie J. Driz. This is the Weekend Starter Mixes, every Friday from 3 up until 6. So if you are a DJ and you know you got it like that, you can definitely submit your mix with us, www.forgotradio.co.za, under the submission tab, and definitely we are going to get back to you and play your mix right here on the Weekend Starter Mixes. It's the Weekend Starter Mixes. There's no other way to start your weekend. So definitely, I got you every Friday from 3 to 6.

0: Sufulentans. So feel the music. And don't forget to feel the groove, because it's about to go down. This is a feeling.
1: This is a feeling. This is a feeling.
0: This is a groove.
1: This is a groove.
0: This is a groove.
1: This is music.
0: This is music. And this is exotic deep.
1: This is exotic deep.
0: Sufulentans.
1: Sufulentans.
0: Sit down.
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1: What's good, everybody? 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There's no other way to start your weekend. So definitely, I got you every Friday.

Yo, what's up, man? This is Coco Say, and you are listening to Exotic Deep, Soulful Anthems. So feel the music, and don't forget to feel the groove.

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1: 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Sit down, relax, and enjoy the music. Hey, what's up, man? This is Coco Say, and you are listening to Exotic Deep, Soulful Anthems. So feel the music, and don't forget to feel the groove, because it's about to go down.

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Yo, what's up, man? This is Coco the Sales, and you are listening to Exotic Deep, Soulful Anthems. So feel the music, and don't forget to feel the groove, because it's about to go down.

This is a groove. This is a groove. This is music. This is music. And this is exotic deep. Soulful anthems. 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Relax.

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1: This is a feeling. This is a groove. This is a groove. This is a groove. This is music. This is music. This is music. And this is exotic deep. This is exotic deep. Soulful anthems. Soulful anthems. Sit down. Sit down. Relax. Sit down. And enjoy the music.
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This is Coco the Saint, and you are listening to Exotic Deep, Soulful Anthems, so feel the music, and don't forget to feel the groove.

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This is Exotic Deep, Soulful Anthems. Sit down, relax, and enjoy the music.

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This is Exotic Deep, Soulful Anthem. Sit down, relax, and enjoy the music.

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This is a feeling. 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This is a groove. This is a groove. This is a groove. This is music. This is music. This is music. And this is exotic deep. This is exotic deep. Soulful anthems. Soulful anthems. Sit down. Relax. And enjoy the music.

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This is Exotic Deep, Soulful Anthems. Sit down, relax, and enjoy the music.

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This is Exotic Deep, Soulful Anthems. Sit down, relax, and enjoy the music.

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Make sure you follow Ulster City on its OC. DMs is okay. Also, watch the biggest smile on my face. 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Ulster City is gonna be here every week, bringing those good vibes for you, baby. I'm gonna see you next week. Deuces.

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2: 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This is Exotic Deep, Soulful Anthems. Sit down, relax, and enjoy the music.

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This is Coco Say, and you are listening to Exotic Deep, Soulful Anthems. So feel the music, and don't forget to feel the

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This is Coco the Saint. And you are listening to Exotic Deep. Soulful anthems. So feel the music. 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

fana ke to tswa ra re lo bona ke se bi damn it. 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